ever see. 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But sometimes it's hard to find time in between to tell you what you mean to me. You are the rose of my heart,

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I know I'll meet her till the stars all burn away.

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Then I was inspired.

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And before dying, I want to share these poems of my soul. My poems are soft green. My poems are also flaming crimson. My poems are like a wounded fawn seeking refuge in the forest. The last verse says, Con los pobres de la tierra. With the poor people of this earth, I want to share

0: fool, such as I am. Now and then, there's a fool, such as I am.
1: Ta gärna en titt på vår hemsida, malmokanalen.se.